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Nasha, Nasha, Nasha, Nasha, Nasha, Nasha, Nasha, Nasha, Nasha, Nasha, Nasha, Nasha, Nasha, Nasha, Nasha, Nasha, Nasha, Nasha, Nasha, Nasha, Nasha, Nasha, Nasha, Nasha, Nasha, Nasha, Nasha, Nasha, Nasha, Nasha, Nasha, Nasha, Nasha, Nasha, Nasha, Nasha, Nasha, Nasha, Nasha, Nasha, Nasha, Nasha, Nasha, Nasha, Nasha, Nasha, Nasha, Nas

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0: You know, there's something about opening a Tafel Lager that brings people together.
1: Yeah, and once people come together, the voices follow.
0: Ideas get shared. Laughs get louder.
1: New perspectives come up where you least expect them.
0: Because when people use their voice, conversations start.
1: And those conversations, they can refresh a moment and even shape what happens next.
0: 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Enjoy responsibly.
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1: 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Yeah, cut your rain. 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

Si Nati Dira Si Su nom se espuja Si Ahora se da Da Kingdom Come Onza Rejón Da Volvita Da Shano Chan Ria Ke Dir Samet Geni Dir Ekrafane Geni Dear, just give me a penny. 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

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Any oh, it's not a fast fuller and Jif Kwalzo called a fast fuller. 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

0: 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Any avoid a key mechanic? Any cono in a clever more clever in the happy, Sally Naha United States Huntington Cotard Neclare Co Richards. And we could suck a fire co dest. Any Kiva Naha United States. We could suck a fire. Any test of another cooling baller has kind of a hand. Any clear can happen my design test. Any America cono. 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Wa naha America. Any could have been happy Vana America, my box car up at your shot blocked. Any Vahana Vana Australia. Any Aroma of a certain old Melasham with Vana USA. Any Kota Cafale, Co Italiano. What an account in the Italiano Kivana Australia, Manaque. You could tell the Clare, lovely, Hanyani, and if I tell him about call handed this name of a Palavane file. Your Momusodaka Pilka Fire is at any Kota Cafa. 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
0: 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Any Nedim Paula ente?
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2: 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Not everyone can get in. These are the scenes in the fan park at Seattle. The belief is as buoyant as ever for the USA right now.
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2: well the USA came here with high hopes today and so far everything is going to plan. They are used to success around here. Now, this stadium is the home base of this year's Super Bowl winners, the Seattle Seahawks. The soccer fans hoping that that little bit of magic might rub off for the national team today. The USA who are out of the blocks, Brighton early at kickoff, and they'll hope to resume now in the same vein.

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1: Delighted to beat Paraguay in their first game. They were disappointed to concede in that match, though. They've not had a clean sheet in any of their last nine games, USA. Yarekunda. Metcalf!
0: Any shot here in the area of Zuela, who move up to Wanaha, Australia. 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
0: nerimpola
1: first
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1: half.
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1: Terrific movement to spin in behind. Cameron Burgess was the unlucky defender. And then a lengthy check for offside, but Freeman had managed to stay on, was brave, and it took a while, but eventually the goal was awarded and the celebrations were amazing. Not just in the ground, outside the ground as well. What an atmosphere.
2: This FIFA World Cup that is capturing the imagination of the American public. A sporting fan base who loves nothing more than success.
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0: 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They're saying that Robinson didn't depart quickly enough, and these are the new rules, so they've got to wait.
1: 10 seconds.
0: 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Australia complaining here. Trusty has come onto the field.
1: 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And Robinson tested as well. 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

mad, ma. 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Let's go. Let's go. Let's go. Let's go. Let's go. Let's go. Let's go. Let's go. Let's go. Let's go. Let's go. Let's go. Let's go. Let's go. Let's go. Let's go. Let's go. Let's go. Let's go. Let's go. Let's go. Let's go. Let's go. Let's go. Let's go. Let's go. Let's go. Let's go. Let's go. Let's go. Let's go. Let's go. Let's go. Let's go. Let's go. Let's go. Let's go. Let's go. Let's go. Let's go. Let's go. Let's go. Let's go. Let's go. Let's go. Let's go. Let's go. Let's go. Let's go. Let's go. Let's go. Let's go. Let's go. Let's go. Let's go. Let's go. Let's go. Let's go. Let's go. Let's go. Let's go. Let's go. Let's go. Let's go. Let's go. Let's go. Let's go. Let's go. Let's go. Let's go. Let's go. Let's go. Let's go. Let's go. Let's go. Let's go

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